0: Hit Country 100.5 KI. JR here. Hope you're doing well. And keep in mind, folks, we're still helping those teachers clear those lists. And by that, I mean teachers spend way too much money out of their own pockets for things they need in their classrooms. And I know school's out right now, but they're gearing up. It'll be here before you know it. And we're helping teachers clear those lists. So what we've done is we've provided a list for you on WWKI.com in alphabetical order of teachers and the list of things they're requesting for their classrooms. Now, you don't have to clear the entire list, and you don't have to be affiliated with a teacher or the school whatsoever, or you absolutely can be. So make sure you help those teachers clear those lists all on WWKI.com, furnished by Encompass Credit Union. 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And a big thanks to all of you who have helped clear the list.
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0: Hit Country 100.5 KI. Hey, this is Nick. The Kokomo FOP Lodge 78 is holding a fish fry fundraiser for Captain Darlin, who was diagnosed with cancer earlier this year. All funds raised will go directly to help him with medical expenses related to his treatment. The fish fry will be Friday, June 26th from 4:30 to 7:30 at the FOP at 102 West Markland. 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If you need more information, check the events calendar on WWKI.com.
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It's Luke Combs. We buy you here at 100.5 KI. Good morning, 7-Eleven. It's Complaint Compliment Day today on Mail Call. We'll see you for that beginning at 9:30.

0: You look moving on.
1: That's Josh Ross right here at 100.5 KI. This guy in concert tonight at the Ruoff Music Center. It's going to be a great show. Hope you've got tickets. It's Riley Green, 100.5 KI.

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0: so annoying. But Nick will be back Monday, and we'll hear all about his vacation, and we'll also hope that he brings me back a rock. Yep.
1: I have a couple keywords coming up, one at 11, one at 2 for the Jason Aldean, Luke Bryan flyaway, and also we have on our website the contest for your trip for four to the show of your choice. That's a really cool contest, by the way.
0: It is cool because they're going to give you airfare for four people.
1: Yeah. And anywhere you want
0: to go. Anywhere you want to go to see whatever show you want to see. That's on the list. Yeah, there's a list of all the shows available on our website. So go and look at them. Pick the ones you'd like to go to and enter to win.
1: Yeah. And we're just doing normal Cafe Country Day. No Navy Federal sponsorship. We want to thank them for sponsoring and paying for those hours. But today, back to your regularly scheduled programming.
0: All righty then.
1: So give me a call if you got one for me, and we'll get through that, and we'll update the Creek Chubs and the events calendar, which, by the way, is getting full, folks. If you got something going on, you better get it on there, because...
0: Yeah, don't forget about that ride this Saturday at One Church. That's the ride to prevent human trafficking.
1: Yes. Okay.
0: And that's going to be going on, and I know... Our bikers love a good ride. That's a good ride for a good cause. So check out the details on that, too.
1: It's going to be the Heroes Ride, too, coming up July 10th through the 12th. That Heroes Wall for the Sandbox Era going to be up there at the VFW. So just keep an eye on that community calendar. It's going to start coming out of woodwork. We got the Howard County Fair coming up in the middle of July. So
0: well, next weekend. You know, happy 4th of July.
1: Yeah,
0: we're going to have
1: all downtown,
0: America's 250th celebration stuff going on. So there's a lot there. And don't forget, if your organization is doing something or if your family's having a garage sale this weekend, you can put that stuff on there yourself. You can go to the community calendar. Just click on that events calendar at wwki.com. Scroll down to the bottom. It'll tell you exactly what to do. So
1: also more fireworks on July 3rd out of Kokomo Speedway. They're having a big old Vince Allman and then the fireworks afterwards. So July 3rd, Friday night.
0: Yeah. Nice.
1: Yeah, be out there.
0: Yep. So lots of opportunities to see some cool fireworks coming up here in the next couple of weeks. Yep. We're going to get out of here. We'll see you back here tomorrow morning at 9:30. Same bat time, same bat station. Till then, boy.
1: Could live like that.
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1: From the McCool's Flooring Weather Center, your CAT forecast for today. We've got about 80 degrees we're supposed to get to, and a 20% chance of a thunderstorm popping up here and there. Overnight tonight, just 10% chance of showers, 61. Now tomorrow, we got an 80% chance of rain and low 70s. And tomorrow night, 80% chance of rain, low 60s. And then Saturday, right around the 80 mark as well, but a 30% chance of thunderstorms into Saturday night as well. And then Sunday, just a slight chance, then becoming sunny, 86. But by Monday, folks, we're going to be in the 90s, and it just says hot. So the heat is a-coming. Right now, let's go ahead and get back into it. Here's High Road, Coy Wetzel, and Jesse Murph on KI.

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0: For Saturday, chance of showers and thunderstorms, highs near 80.
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